for everything that's mine. And at the top was you, I want you for all time and dream forever you.

like a book you've read a thousand times. We know each other's hearts, we read each other's minds. These feelings are always new. How I love you.

grows higher. I know I must surrender to your kiss of fire. Just like a torch, you set the soul within me burning. I must go on, I'm on this road of no returning. And though it burns me and it turns me into ashes, my whole world crashes without your kiss of fire.